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This one's about everything you don't think about until you sleep. Yeah. And this one's for nothing.

0: This weekend is another password winning weekend on Max 98.3. 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

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Together, we are all Cape Bretoners. We are the true north, strong and free. 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

0: particular view. Next time round, hey, how you doing? It's Jason. Very excited that you tuned in on a Tuesday morning. It is the 25th day of August, and I got bad news for you. It is the day that pumpkin spice is back. Yeah, Starbucks brought it back. They're always the first ones to do it. It's like, you know how Christmas keeps getting earlier and earlier? And I know it doesn't come around anymore, but we used to say the wish book would come like a week earlier every year. For those of you who know what the wish book is, you know what I'm saying. You young ones, just ask your parents. They'll explain it. The wish book was a joyous time. Well, I loved when the wish book would come. I literally loved it. When the Sears wish book would come, and what we would do at my place, I would thumb through every page, and I would put a circle around the things that I would, you know, like for Christmas, and hopefully that information would get shared around my family. But anyway, I think a lot of us did that. I think that was a great tradition. Well, a great or non-great tradition is pumpkin spice. And you know the funny thing is, I think I used to like pumpkin spice until it got blown out of proportion, and now I hate it. So it's back. Pumpkin spice is back today. Get it at Starbucks with a pumpkin spice latte, or better yet, not.
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0: love affair. Brian Adams, it's 6:24. Hey, good Tuesday morning. I'm Jason. Back to school. Heating up. You got to get the shopping done. Listen, even if you're a grandparent and you don't have kids in school, you got to help out. You know how things are. If you are able to do so at all, it's tough. Boy, oh boy, I'm hearing that things are tough out there. Times are tough, for folks trying to get the school supplies, trying to get the, and you know how it is, right? School has changed. You know, there's certain lunches you can send. So now, you know, the hot dogs and peanut butter sandwiches that the kids ate all summer, well, now the lunches had to be, you know, easily packable and healthy and nut-free and all that good stuff. Things are going to get tough. Things are tougher. You need two pair of shoes, right? You got young kids. They need outdoor shoes. They need gym shoes. You need all the new clothes. You need all the new supplies. This is a tough time of year. So if you know somebody who's going through it, you know, do something to help them out, will you? You know, I read I heard a great quote. Jay Shetty was on Jimmy Kimmel last night, talking about some great advice that he's gotten, you know, from people that he interviewed over the years. And one of the people was Tom Holland, and he was talking about being judged, right? And this, the reason I bring this up is, like, listen, if you can't afford to buy your kids, you know, the $400 sneakers and the $800 jacket, don't feel like you're being judged. Or if you are feeling judged, try to remember this. Here's what Tom Holland said. Anytime that someone's got a problem with me, here's my mentality. He said, if you got a problem with me, just text me and we'll sort it out. And if you don't have my phone number, you don't know me well enough to judge me.
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3: Good morning. Eastern Nova Scotia and especially Cape Breton got hit hard by the weekend rains. Roads were washed out, basements flooded, with Eskazoni First Nation experiencing the worst of it, with 142 millimeters of rain on Sunday alone, according to the chief. It wasn't just basements flooding. Annie Batiste, who works in a beading shop, tells CTV they had a foot of water on the floor, and it took hours to pump it out and start cleaning up with the help of volunteers who brought buckets, shop vacs, and dehumidifiers. Other areas also got hit hard. Guysborough registering over 100 millimeters. Much less rain, though, as you move north and west from there in the 20 to 30 millimeter range. There were some more showers yesterday and overnight, but things should start drying out this afternoon. Meanwhile, down south, the National Hurricane Center is keeping a close eye on two systems with the potential to turn into tropical storms. One's a low-pressure system sitting off Bermuda, and the other is a group of thunderstorms which are moving west from the African coast into very warm waters. The forecasters will be watching very closely over the next week. 10 years after devastating flooding, Washbrook's being rehabilitated by an environmental group to help prevent severe flooding in the future. The Atlantic Coastal Action Program's been organizing a restoration of the wetlands along Washbrook. The group's wetland coordinator, Annalee Mulder, tells CBC, "Wetlands are amazing ecosystems that are often overlooked. They store carbon, provide habitat, and hold water very well." Kathleen Akins, ACAP's executive director, says the loss of wetlands in the past has severely degraded the capacity to absorb runoff, which has been magnified by extreme weather events more and more often. Now they're working to restore that ability of the wetlands to absorb the rains and reduce flooding. The Cape Breton Eagles opened their 30th Q-League season with high expectations after never winning a league title. Analyst Will McLaren says the Sydney team now holds the longest championship drought following Chicoutimi's win last year. The Eagles have added some former players from that championship team, including all-star goaltender Lucas Beckman, plus American defenseman Easton Anello. The Eagles reached the 2024 semis and sold out several games, but attendance has declined since then, according to CTV. Their regular season begins September 18th against the Halifax Mooseheads. In other sports, late night in baseball, Red Sox beat the Marlins in Miami 4-2. The Blue Jays and Yankees were idle. Now you're up to date. I'm Darryl Good.
2: Cape Breton weather.
4: Well, we got showers ending this morning, then mainly cloudy with a chance of showers, risk of thunder showers later in the afternoon, and a high of 25. Tonight, partly cloudy, risk of a thunder shower, low of 17. On Wednesday, a mix of sun and cloud, and a high of 23. It's 20 degrees at 636. Cape

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3: Pumpkin spice season has begun, and some people have already had enough.
4: Pumpkin spice butt wipes? Are we serious? This message is for the flavor pumpkin spice. You are an absolute menace. We get it. Some people like you in coffee, but men wiping their booties with pumpkin spice? I draw the line.
3: A TikTok mom says girls wear short shorts because they lack real confidence.
5: The shorter the shorts, the bigger the insecurity. And I bet you've noticed it too. Those girls at the gym with the micro shorts with everything showing. The girls going out at night wearing nothing but tiny little skirts and tops so small that they look like they forgot half their clothes. And they call it confidence. No, honey.
3: A kindergarten teacher jokes about her young students' complete disregard for bathroom etiquette.
6: Five things I never thought I would have to explicitly teach kindergartners. One, pull your pants up before you leave the bathroom. Two, the urinal is not a sink. Three, don't crawl under the stalls. Four, your clothes stay on in the bathroom. And five, if something is wet on the floor, you shouldn't lick it.
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0: Yeah. That's all stuff that happens in kindergarten. I need to go back to shorty shorts. So that lady is saying that women wear short shorts because they have no confidence? I don't know. I think someone's lacking confidence.
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1: Good morning. Ottawa will begin announcing countermeasures and supports today for workers and businesses affected by President Trump's latest tariffs. Prime Minister Mark Carney says Canada's ready to return to the negotiating table when the Trump administration shows the right attitude. Meanwhile, Trump's people were busy spinning yesterday in mainstream media, blaming Canadian negotiators for making new demands. Trump's also threatening to increase tariffs to 50% on January 1st on Canadian automobiles, car parts, and steel in retaliation for the retaliation. However, opposition to Trump's trade war is building in the U.S. with inflation growing, jobs being lost, and midterm elections coming in November, which could see the Democrats take control of both the House of Representatives and the Senate. Eastern Canadian premiers are renewing calls for citizens to buy local as the trade war escalates. Prime Minister Carney vowing to retaliate dollar for dollar starting September 8th. Premier Tim Houston says the U.S. is no longer a reliable partner and is calling for Canada to pursue self-reliance and remove interprovincial trade barriers. PEI's Rob Lance says every dollar spent on local products supports workers, farmers, and businesses. And New Brunswick's Susan Holt says now is the time to support local businesses and workers. Quebec Premier Christine Frechette says buying local is an act of solidarity that could inject billions back into that province's economy. Prime Minister Carney's also announced the largest shipbuilding contract in Quebec's history. The federal government will invest more than $11 billion to build six new icebreakers for the Coast Guard at the Davie Shipyard in Lévis. Construction set to begin in 2027, the first vessel ready 5 years later. This project's expected to create nearly 5,000 jobs and contribute $650 million annually to Canada's GDP. The icebreakers are to replace aging large and medium icebreakers in the current fleet and strengthen Canada's presence in the Arctic. In sports, a quiet night on the diamonds. The Red Sox open a series in Miami with a 4-2 win. The Yankees and Jays had the day off. Now you're up to date. I'm Daryl Good.
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0: Cape Breton weather.
4: Well, we got showers hitting this morning, then mainly cloudy with a chance of showers. Risky with thunder shower later this afternoon. I've seen a lot of those lately. A high of 25 degrees today. Tonight, partly cloudy. We'll see a risky with thunder shower overnight as well. Low of 17. Tomorrow, it's a mix of sun and cloud. A high of 23. On Thursday, it's a mix of sun and cloud with a high of 25. 20 degrees. That's 7:02.
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0: and El Torpedo. I don't know why I have to say it that way. It's just Matt Mays and El Torpedo. Every time I see their name, it's Matt Mays and El Torpedo. It's 7:11. That means we are inside the Peak Velocity Power Hour.
1: Oh, yeah.
0: You got a chance to win, man. You listen in during the 7 o'clock hour, the Peak Velocity Power Hour. We're going to play a cue to call. And when you hear said cue to call, you call me at 595-3320 for a chance to win some indoor golf. That's what it's all about. They got a wicked TrackMan system set up inside of Peak Velocity, among many, many, many other things, of course. Check them out on Facebook. But when you hear the cue to call, call me, 595-3320. Pumpkin Spice is back. We mentioned it earlier this morning. Turns out 72% of people use pumpkin spice at least once a week. Gross. What are you doing? That stuff is not good. It's not good. 25% of people use pumpkin spice daily. You people are disgusting. 66% of people incorporate pumpkin spice into their dinner recipes. 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Well, I'll eat it, but then I'll be very upset about it. 90% of people, 90% of pumpkin spice sales occur between August and December. But can we do away with it?
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0: Ocean Pearl 5440. It is 7:22. We're inside the Peak Velocity Power Hour. Let me ask you a question. Do you like to do a little grilling, you know, through the week, on the weekend, whatever the case? For me, it's more of a convenience thing, right? I get home from work. It's easy to throw a couple chicken breasts or some steaks or pork chops or something on the grill. It's just easy for me. And then, you know, it doesn't take too long to put aside together a nice vegetable, whatever. Well, what do you do to keep things fresh, right? Does it get routine? Does it get boring? Well, there's a trend that is going bananas right now on the internet. People are marinating their chicken breasts, get this, in Dr. Pepper. I know. They're marinating their chicken breasts in Dr. Pepper before placing them on the grill. And I the reason I kind of bring this to you, and I think a lot of you are like me, I cook a lot of chicken breasts. And it's not as cheap as it used to be, but compared to steak, I'd love to grill a steak, you know, a couple times a week, but we eat a lot of chicken in our house. So I grow, but how do you keep it fresh? How do you keep it, do you know what I mean, from becoming boring and routine? Well, maybe we'll try this. Maybe we'll marinate the chicken in Dr. Pepper. They say that the chicken tastes better than beer can chicken, and it has a bit of a sweet tinge to it. Now, I don't know exactly how to do it, but I'm pretty sure you can find that on the internet.
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3: Good morning. Eastern Nova Scotia and especially Cape Breton got hit hard by the weekend rains. Roads were washed out, basements flooded, with Eskazoni First Nation experiencing the worst of it, with 142 millimeters of rain on Sunday alone, according to the chief. It wasn't just basements flooding. Annie Batiste, who works in a beading shop, tells CTV they had a foot of water on the floor, and it took hours to pump it out and start cleaning up with the help of volunteers who brought buckets, shop vacs, and dehumidifiers. Other areas also got hit hard. Guysborough registering over 100 millimeters. Much less rain, though, as you move north and west from there in the 20 to 30 millimeter range. There were some more showers yesterday and overnight, but things should start drying out this afternoon. Meanwhile, down south, the National Hurricane Center is keeping a close eye on two systems with the potential to turn into tropical storms. One's a low-pressure system sitting off Bermuda, and the other is a group of thunderstorms which are moving west from the African coast into very warm waters. Forecasters will be watching very closely over the next week. 10 years after devastating flooding, Washbrook's being rehabilitated by an environmental group to help prevent severe flooding in the future. The Atlantic Coastal Action Program's been organizing a restoration of the wetlands along Washbrook. The group's wetland coordinator, Annalee Mulder, tells CBC, "Wetlands are amazing ecosystems that are often overlooked. They store carbon, provide habitat, and hold water very well." Kathleen Akins, ACAP's executive director, says the loss of wetlands in the past has severely degraded the capacity to absorb runoff, which has been magnified by extreme weather events more and more often. Now they're working to restore that ability of the wetlands to absorb the rains and reduce flooding. The Cape Breton Eagles open their 30th Q-League season with high expectations after never winning a league title. Analyst Will McLaren says the Sydney team now holds the longest championship drought following Chicoutimi's win last year. The Eagles have added some former players from that championship team, including all-star goaltender Lucas Beckman, plus American defenseman Easton Anello. The Eagles reached the 2024 semis and sold out several games, but attendance has declined since then, according to CTV. Their regular season begins September 18th against the Halifax Mooseheads. In other sports, late night in baseball, Red Sox beat the Marlins in Miami 4-2. The Blue Jays and Yankees were idle. Now you're up to date. I'm Darryl Good.
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2: Cape Breton weather.
6: Well, we got showers ending this morning and then mainly cloudy chance of showers. Risk of a thunder shower later this afternoon, and we'll see a high of 25. Tonight, partly cloudy, a risk of thunder shower overnight, a low of 17. Tomorrow, mix of sun and cloud, chance of showers late in the afternoon, and we'll see a high of 23 degrees. It's 20 degrees at 7:33.
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0: and Magic Man right here on Max 98.3, the island's rock. Hey, good morning. How you doing? Good looking day out there today compared to yesterday this time. I mean, things are getting better. I'm not going to say they're good, but things are getting better. You can check out our 7-day forecast anytime online at max98.3.ca. And there's so much more you can do there. 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How about you do that? 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One of the great things we like people to do on our website is take part in our Vogue Optical web poll question of the day, right? Today, we want to know, what Canadian city would you like to visit? Would it be Montreal, Ottawa, Toronto, Quebec, Victoria, Edmonton, or Winnipeg? How did Winnipeg even make that list? Before you answer that question, you should know, if you've never been to Winnipeg, it is the armpit of the country. And I listen, if you're living here and you're from Winnipeg, you know. You've got to be mad at me if you were born there. You know. So what Canadian city would you like to visit? Montreal, Ottawa, Toronto, Quebec, Victoria, Edmonton. I'm leaving Winnipeg off the list. I'm not even going to put that on there because they're disgusting. I spent a lot of time in Winnipeg. Freezing in the winter, stinks in the summer, and of course the ginormous mosquitoes. We'll get into that another day. We'll unpack that another day. It's today's Vogue Optical web poll question of the day. Just know that Winnipeg is the armpit of the country, and visit us at max98.3.ca.
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0: was Big Wreck right here on Max 98.3. Congratulations to Steve Condon. Picks up the Peak Velocity Power Hour gift card. Could be you tomorrow. Be sure to tune in during the 7 o'clock hour right here at Max 98.3. Well, Soccer Mom minivans are making a comeback. Nah, I didn't make that connection. That was literally what the article said when I read it this morning. But minivans, I guess, are making a comeback. And the reason is the prices of large SUVs skyrocketing. So if you're out there and you're a family, you want that third row of seating. I know a lot of folks want to go for that large SUV. Well, the prices are going so high, and minivans start about $20,000 less, $30,000 less than a lot of those SUVs. So minivans apparently making a comeback. The trick is, where do you find them? Who makes them? They're hard to find these days, or at least hard to source. You can find them, but a lot of times you have to wait until they're ordered or whatever the case may be. So I guess a lot of minivans are on the comeback. Anyway, what do you think? Are you a minivan person? Or are you sticking with the large SUV? You're going to pay the money.
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3: Good morning. Ottawa will begin announcing countermeasures and supports today for workers and businesses affected by President Trump's latest tariffs. Prime Minister Mark Carney says Canada's ready to return to the negotiating table when the Trump administration shows the right attitude. Meanwhile, Trump's people were busy spinning yesterday in mainstream media, blaming Canadian negotiators for making new demands. Trump's also threatening to increase tariffs to 50% on January 1st on Canadian automobiles, car parts, and steel in retaliation for the retaliation. However, opposition to Trump's trade war is building in the U.S. with inflation growing, jobs being lost, and midterm elections coming in November, which could see the Democrats take control of both the House of Representatives and the Senate. Eastern Canadian premiers are renewing calls for citizens to buy local as the trade war escalates. Prime Minister Carney vowing to retaliate dollar for dollar starting September 8th. Premier Tim Houston says the U.S. is no longer a reliable partner and is calling for Canada to pursue self-reliance and remove interprovincial trade barriers. PEI's Rob Lance says every dollar spent on local products supports workers, farmers, and businesses. And New Brunswick's Susan Holt says now is the time to support local businesses and workers. Quebec Premier Christine Frechette says buying local is an act of solidarity that could inject billions back into that province's economy. Prime Minister Carney's also announced the largest shipbuilding contract in Quebec's history. The federal government will invest more than $11 billion to build six new icebreakers for the Coast Guard at the Davie Shipyard in Lévis. Construction set to begin in 2027, the first vessel ready 5 years later. This project's expected to create nearly 5,000 jobs and contribute $650 million annually to Canada's GDP. The icebreakers are to replace aging large and medium icebreakers in the current fleet and strengthen Canada's presence in the Arctic. In sports, a quiet night on the diamonds. The Red Sox open a series in Miami with a 4-2 win. The Yankees and Jays had the day off. Now you're up to date. I'm Darryl Good.
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2: Cape Breton weather.
7: We got showers hitting this morning, then mainly cloudy with a chance of showers. Could see a thunder shower as well, a high of 25. Tonight, partly cloudy, a low of 17. Tomorrow, a mix of sun and cloud, a high of 23. Then on Thursday, a mix of sun and cloud, a high of 25. We're hanging in there. It's 20 degrees at 8:04.
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0: right here on Max 98.3, the Islands Rock. We have got one more password winning weekend. This is it. This coming weekend is going to be your final password winning weekend of the summer. I want you to win. I want you to have a backyard barbecue package. Why can't you do that? Come on, man. From our good friends at Foodland in Sydney Mines and Glace Bay. Now, here's how it works. All you have to do is listen to the radio. 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Then on Monday morning at 8:40, I will give you a cue to call. 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

0: 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We're live and local in downtown Sydney on the corner of Charlotte and Prince, Cape Breton Proud, and Nova Scotia Strong. 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
0: Well, you know, if you find yourself in a situation where you're making a lot of financial tough calls, right? 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Should I pay that bill? Do I got to get some oil in the tank now that the weather's getting colder? 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What, you know, and no matter what decision you make, it seems like your debt is mounting and you're not sure what to do. 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And yeah, you know, it is a tough call. But you can make the tough call, the right call, when you call my friend Len Shaw over at Goldhar & Associates. And Len and the crew, they got a great plan to help put you back on track. Now, the way that we get down with the tough call, we select one artist, two songs, and we don't know what to do. We don't know what song to play. So we turn it over to you. Today we're using a tough one, Led Zeppelin. I could pick 100 songs. But, you know, we're going to have to narrow it down to two. It is what it is. So today, would you like to hear, it's a tough call now, Black Dog, one of my favorites, or Over the Hills and Far Away, two completely different tunes, right? Is it going to be Over the Hills and Far Away or Black Dog by Led Zeppelin? It's a tough call. You get to call me and tell me what song that you want to hear. 595-3320. Oh, and by the way, I'll hook you up with the Tough Call mug. My dad.

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4: 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It's tough. I mean, those are two great songs by Led Zeppelin. Oh, I just accidentally deleted it. Let me go back here. He selected Black Dog, just in case you were wondering. I thought he was going to go with Over the Hills, Far Away. He did not. He went with Black Dog. So here it is, Led Zeppelin, Max 98.3.

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3: Good morning. Eastern Nova Scotia and especially Cape Breton got hit hard by the weekend rains. Roads were washed out, basements flooded, with Eskazoni First Nation experiencing the worst of it, with 142 millimeters of rain on Sunday alone, according to the chief. It wasn't just basements flooding. Annie Batiste, who works in a beading shop, tells CTV they had a foot of water on the floor, and it took hours to pump it out and start cleaning up with the help of volunteers who brought buckets, shop vacs, and dehumidifiers. Other areas also got hit hard. Guysborough registering over 100 millimeters. Much less rain, though, as you move north and west from there in the 20 to 30 millimeter range. There were some more showers yesterday and overnight, but things should start drying out this afternoon. Meanwhile, down south, the National Hurricane Center is keeping a close eye on two systems with the potential to turn into tropical storms. One's a low-pressure system sitting off Bermuda, and the other is a group of thunderstorms which are moving west from the African coast into very warm waters. The forecasters will be watching very closely over the next week. 10 years after devastating flooding, Washbrook's being rehabilitated by an environmental group to help prevent severe flooding in the future. The Atlantic Coastal Action Program's been organizing a restoration of the wetlands along Washbrook. The group's wetland coordinator, Annalie Mulder, tells CBC, "Wetlands are amazing ecosystems that are often overlooked. They store carbon, provide habitat, and hold water very well." Kathleen Akins, ACAP's executive director, says the loss of wetlands in the past has severely degraded the capacity to absorb runoff, which has been magnified by extreme weather events more and more often. Now they're working to restore that ability of the wetlands to absorb the rains and reduce flooding. The Cape Breton Eagles opened their 30th Q-League season with high expectations after never winning a league title. Analyst Will McLaren says the Sydney team now holds the longest championship drought following Chicoutimi's win last year. The Eagles have added some former players from that championship team, including all-star goaltender Lucas Beckman, plus American defenseman Easton Anello. The Eagles reached the 2024 semis and sold out several games, but attendance has declined since then, according to CTV. Their regular season begins September 18th against the Halifax Mooseheads. In other sports, late night in baseball, Red Sox beat the Marlins in Miami 4-2. The Blue Jays and Yankees were idle. Now you're up to date. I'm Daryl Good.
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2: Cape Breton weather.
6: Showers ending this morning, then a chance of showers, maybe even a thunder shower later in the day, a high of 25. Tonight, partly cloudy. Risk of a thunder shower overnight, a low of 17. Tomorrow, a mix of sun and cloud, a high of 23. On Thursday, a mix of sun and cloud, a high of 25. It's 20 degrees at 8:35.
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0: I always hated the end of that song. I thought the song itself was good. The ending is crap. Listen, it's time to go to work. It's 8:42, 18 minutes to go before 9 o'clock. Put down the video game controller and go to work. And there's a reason I bring that up, video game controllers, as I just read an article that says the app, this is from, like, I'm not just making this up because you know a lot of statistics are completely made up. This one is coming from Entertainment Software Association, right? So it's a big organization. They say that the average typical video game player is a 37-year-old adult. That's the average video game player, a 37-year-old adult. How the world has changed, right? Like, as a kid, my parents wouldn't even know how to hold a video game controller. And now it's the parents that are teaching the kids how to play video games. 212.3 million people play video games every single week. 67% of people now game at least 1 hour a week. Isn't that crazy? 80% of gamers use a mobile device to play, and 58% of players have downloaded a game for free in the past 12 months. The world has changed. Video gamers, I remember when the Nintendo, I was around when the Nintendo first came out, and the world went berserk for two little Italian guys jumping around on blocks and the fact that you could shoot ducks with a plastic gun.
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0: Radio Rush on Max 98.3 on this Tuesday, 8:51. It is the 25th day of August, making it the 237th day of the year. There's 128 days remaining until the end of 2026. Today is National Banana Split Day. I know what I'm doing at the end of the day. A nice little treat to cap things off later tonight. Banana split. There's 13 days left until Labor Day, 67 days left until Halloween, and put it on the calendar. 122 days left until Christmas. Today would have been, it's Sean Connery. Yeah, 1930. Sean Connery was born on this day, 1930. Sean Connery was born. It was on this day in 1939, The Wizard of Oz was released. On this day then in 1949, 10 years later, RCA announced it had invented a system for broadcasting color television. Changed everything, right? It was on this day in 1975 that the album Born to Run by Bruce Springsteen was released. And on this day in 1979, My Sharona by The Knack hit number one in the U.S.
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Do you have your hash pipe? Here's Weezer. On Max, grab that hash pipe. Turn it up.

0: Webster let go the line. We had Weezer in there with Hash Pipe. Queen, Another One Bites the Dust. Pat Benatar, Heartbreaker. Prism, Young and Restless. And Journey had Separate Ways, Worlds Apart to kick off the 9 o'clock hour. Live and local in downtown Sydney on the corner of Charlotte and Prince. We are Cape Breton proud and Nova Scotia strong and Canadian strong for that matter. I got to start throwing that in. I never really had a ton of respect for Premier Ford in Ontario. However, yesterday when he called Donald Trump a clown and a loser and told him to kiss his ass, I gotta tell you, I'm a Ford supporter.
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0: Roberts, Don't Walk Away, Eileen, right here on Max 98.3. Sam Roberts is going to be performing at the Cape Breton Pro Rodeo coming up at the end of September. We are going to have him live right here in Sydney. Now, if you need more information about the Pro Rodeo, head to our website over at max983.ca. That's going to do it for the end of my broadcast day. I'm done on air. Still going to be here in the office. If hey, you know where to find me, 318 Charlotte Street, live and local in downtown Sydney. Very excited that you've tuned in today. We love you. I love you. Thanks for allowing me to be part of your day. Coming up at lunchtime, it's going to be Maddie B. Yeah, he'll be going to carry you the rest of the way through the afternoon, and I'll be back first thing tomorrow morning starting at 6 a.m.
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4: Cape Breton weather.
0: Showers ending this morning, then mainly cloudy with a chance of showers. Risk of a thundershower later this afternoon. We'll see a high of 25 today. Tonight, partly cloudy with a chance of showers and thundershowers overnight, a low of 17. Tomorrow, a mix of sun and cloud with a high of 23. On Thursday, sun and cloud with a high of 25. It is 22 degrees at max.
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7: Cape Breton weather.
8: Showers ending this morning, then mainly cloudy with a chance of showers. Risk of a thundershower later this afternoon. We'll see a high of 25 today. Tonight, partly cloudy with a chance of showers and thundershowers overnight, a low of 17. Tomorrow, a mix of sun and cloud with a high of 23. On Thursday, sun and cloud with a high of 25. It is 22 degrees at Max.
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0: Kate Breton weather.
4: Showers ending this morning, then mainly cloudy with a chance of showers. Risky with thundershower later this afternoon. We'll see a high of 25 today. Tonight, partly cloudy with a chance of showers and thundershowers overnight, a low of 17. Tomorrow, a mix of sun and cloud with a high of 23. On Thursday, sun and cloud with a high of 25. It is 22 degrees at max.
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Brian Adams inside your classic rock lunch here on Max FM with yours truly. It's Matty B in for another great one. We're in a long set to kick off the hour. We've got the Northern Pikes on the way. Def Leppard coming up to round things off before we have a nice little chit chat about some classic rock. First, it's The Chain. Here's the music of Fleetwood Mac inside your classic rock lunch on Max FM.

0: and Photograph from Def Leppard inside your Classic Rock Lunch. Max FM, good afternoon. Welcome into another stellar show. We've got your usual suspects all lined up. We have your 80s double penetration on the way. Going to feature Canada's Own The Hip. Ozzy Osbourne will kick it off right after the next commercial break. We do have music later on in the hour. Ram Jam, Lynyrd Skynyrd still to come. We have your live track. We have your Rock Almanac feature. We have a great hour planned out for you, and I am Matty B, and I'm going to take you through it. Right now, let's take a look at some stuff that happened on this day in history. In rock and roll, Elton John played his first U.S. concert at the Troubadour in Los Angeles, kicking off the American breakthrough that would turn him into one of the biggest stars in rock history. Bruce Springsteen released Born to Run on this day back in 1975. Well, on this day in 1994, Jimmy Page and Robert Plant recorded portions of their MTV Unplugged special, Unleaded. All happened on this day.
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0: Black Betty from Ram Jam. Before that, your 80s double shot. That was music Tragic Lip, New Orleans is Sinking, and Bark at the Moon, the late, great Ozzy Osbourne, as we roll through this classic rock lunch. How about a look at some of those rockers out there celebrating their birthdays? Today, we're going to go from youngest to oldest for reasons. We have Elvis Costello kicking off this short list. He turns 72 today. Of course, he's a Rock and Roll Hall of Famer and master of the sarcastic lyric. One of heavy metal's most influential vocalists, Rob Halford of Judas Priest, celebrating his 75th birthday today. And to round off my list of birthdays, the one and only Demon himself. That's right. Gene Simmons is another year older today. He turns 77, and in honor of that birthday, your live track, Kiss, coming up.
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0: And that's the music of Lynyrd Skynyrd. And What's Your Name, Kiss, was your live track with Detroit Rock City. What a great, great version that one was. We're getting ready to round things off here in another Classic Rock Lunch. I hope you're having a good time so far. It was on this day back in the 1976, Boston is the debut soul studio album of the American rock band, well, Boston, produced by Tom Scholz and John Boylan. It was released on this day by Epic Records. Scholz studied classical piano in his childhood and became involved in the Boston music scene in the late 1960s. Of course, you can catch the full album later on this evening, 7 p.m. here on Max FM with classic albums top to bottom. Right now, though, coming up in honor of Boston releasing that debut album, a couple Boston songs, Smokin', Rock and Roll Band. That does it for the Classic Rock Lunch. And don't forget, life is better with the volume up.
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10: Cape Breton weather.
0: Mainly cloudy, a chance of showers today with a risk of thundershowers late this afternoon. Rainfall amounts 5 millimeters. Looking at gusting winds, a high of 25 with humidex could feel like 33. Partly cloudy tonight. Chance of showers this evening with a risk of thundershowers. Gusting winds becoming light, a low of 17. Tomorrow, a mix of sun and cloud, a chance of showers late into the afternoon, a high of 23 with humidex 30. And for Thursday, a mix of sun and cloud. We're looking at a high of 25. That's your weather. 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

0: And that is The Kid Is Hot Tonight. Lover Boy, Max 98.3. And, well, officially out of the Classic Rock Lunch and into the rest of our hours this afternoon. I am Matty B, and I am back in the booth for the rest of your afternoon. We will have somebody new, I believe, starting for doing the I'll have the Classic Rock Lunch, but somebody else will be taking over the afternoons, I believe, next week. So I got you for the rest of this week. Let's see what we can do with it. We've got just so little time left together for these great afternoons. We got Sum 41 to help us through this hour. Tom Petty. I see Alice in Chains in the mix. I do have a little bit of Hollywood buzz headed your way. But coming up, I like to, you know, early on in the day, get into some positivity to help us, to help us through. I've got your good news, happy news, news to brighten your day on the other side of Tom Cochran.
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0: And Big League Tom Cochran here on Max 98.3. And after having a song with such a sad backstory to it, let's get into some good news. Happy news. News to brighten your day. And it could very well be the latter for sure. As, NASA, a NASA-inspired invention is helping solve a real-world problem for people around the globe. Diana Youssef was working on a sanitation system for astronauts when she realized the same challenges faced in space are also faced by nearly a billion people on Earth who don't have access to modern plumbing or sewage systems. That idea led her to create the iThrone, a waterless toilet that requires no flushing and can safely manage waste by evaporating most of its water content. The units are already being used in places like Uganda, Panama, and parts of the United States, helping improve sanitation and health for thousands of families. The technology is simple. It's portable and can be installed in remote communities where traditional infrastructure isn't available. This year, Youssef received a major global innovation award along with $100,000 to help expand the project even further. What started as a solution for astronauts could soon help millions of people on Earth live healthier, safer lives. And those last few words? It's pretty good news to me.
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0: Subdivisions from Rush, Max 98.3, and some Hollywood buzz. Rumors were flying this week that DC Studios had put its upcoming Batman movie, The Brave and the Bold, on hold because of all the uncertainty surrounding the proposed Warner Brothers and Paramount merger. But James Gunn quickly shut those reports down. The DC Studios co-chief responded directly to fans online, saying the project is in no way on hold, and adding that it didn't sound like something director Andy Muschietti would have said in the first place. While The Brave and the Bold still doesn't have a release date, it remains one of the most anticipated projects in the new DC universe. The film is expected to introduce a new Batman and Robin team, with Bruce Wayne sharing the spotlight with his son Damian Wayne. So despite the online speculation, Batman is still very much on the DC Studios drawing board. And of course, there's another Batman on the drawing board, as well as the Robert Pattinson-led Batman movie getting its sequel. I think it's supposed to be due out. Is it next year now, or has that been bumped to the year after? I'm not 100% sure. But Batman, The Brave and the Bold, according to James Gunn, still moving forward.
1: Cape Breton weather.
0: Mainly cloudy, a chance of showers today with a risk of thundershowers late this afternoon. Rainfall amounts 5 millimeters. Looking at gusting winds, a high of 25 with humidex could feel like 33. Partly cloudy tonight, chance of showers this evening with a risk of thundershowers. Gusting winds becoming light, a low of 17. Tomorrow, a mix of sun and cloud, a chance of showers late into the afternoon, a high of 23 with humidex 30. And for Thursday, a mix of sun and cloud, we're looking at a high of 25. That's your weather. 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

0: always in the bright white sports car, the music of Trooper here on Max 98.3. The Islands rocking. Good afternoon. Just tuning in. It is Maddie B. Got till 6 o'clock. And we've got, well, the Islands rock. I just said it. Come on, guys. We've got music on the way from Bon Jovi. I hear Our Lady Peace is in our future. The music of Motley Crue still to come. So we've got all of that. So much more, like your OTD that's coming up on the other side of Hearts.
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0: And that's Barracuda from Hearts. One of my favorite songs on, I believe it was Guitar Hero 2. I'm not 100% sure. They all blend together. But a great song nonetheless. You're listening to Max 98.3, and it's time for your ODT. OTD. OTD. I got it backwards. It's fine. It's not on day this. It's on this day in history. 1835, the New York Sun begins publishing The Great Moon Hoax. Yeah, they published a series of articles claiming astronomers had discovered bat-like people, unicorns, and other life forms on the moon. Many readers believed the stories were real. 1976, Boston releases its self-titled debut album featuring classics including More Than a Feeling, Peace of Mind, and Foreplay, Long Time. Of course, you can hear that self-titled debut album tonight, 7 o'clock, right here on Max. 1981, NASA's Voyager 2 spacecraft makes its closest approach to Saturn, sending back thousands of images and valuable scientific data about the planet and its rings. And in 1991, Belarus declares independence from the Soviet Union as the USSR continues to break apart. Movies, notable new movies released on this date. The official wide release of The Wizard of Oz happened on this day in 1939. A great movie I remember from my childhood, Little Monsters, starring Fred Savage and Howie Mandel, came out. Desperado in 1995, that's Antonio Banderas, and a lot of people don't know, but that was a sequel to a movie called El Mariachi, part of a trilogy. Once Upon a Time in Mexico rounded it off years later. And finally in 2000, Bring It On. Some completely different cultures across that movie go in The Wizard of Oz, Little Monsters, Desperado. Bring It On. Good day for movies.
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0: 98.3, and that is Motley Crue and Kickstart My Heart. And here's a Max fact. Motley Crue's Kickstart My Heart was inspired by bassist Nikki Sixx being declared clinically dead for about 2 minutes after a heroin overdose in 1987. Sixx survived after being revived by paramedics and later used the experience as inspiration for the band, one of the band's biggest songs. Yeah, quite the Max fact. We have another rock ride coming up. Black Sabbath kicks it off next.
1: Cape Breton weather.
0: Mainly cloudy, a chance of showers today with a risk of thundershowers late this afternoon. Rainfall amounts 5 millimeters. Looking at gusting winds, a high of 25 with humidex could feel like 33. Partly cloudy tonight. Chance of showers this evening with a risk of thundershowers. Gusting winds becoming light, a low of 17. Tomorrow, a mix of sun and cloud, a chance of showers late into the afternoon, a high of 23 with humidex 30. And for Thursday, a mix of sun and cloud. We're looking at a high of 25. That's your weather. 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

0: Oasis is there. The music of The Police making it into the hour as well. I do have some celebrity famous people birthdays to pass along to you. And, of course, you know, there's all that rock and roll plus more that I listed. So, you know, if you're looking for a reason to stay, stay for the rock and roll. I'll sprinkle in some birthdays.
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0: Loving every minute of it. That's Lover Boy inside your Max 3 o'clock hour. And right now, getting into some celebrity famous people birthdays. I'm going to go oldest, youngest, as I always do normally. I did it the other way around a little bit in back in the Classic Rock Lunch. But those three are going to be included in this one as well, because you can't have rock legends and not include them in the rest of the celebrity famous people birthdays. But to start it all off, turning 93 today, actor Tom Skerritt. Tom Skerritt, you might know him from Top Gun. He was in that. He was in the movie Alien. Of course, you know, the thing that I know him best from, he was on a TV show called Picket Fences, I believe is what it was called. Yeah. He's 83 today. A very happy birthday to him. Some rock legends here. Gene Simmons turning 77 today. Rob Halford is 75, while Elvis Costello is 72. Tim Burton behind some of the my favorite movies of all time, Batman, Edward Scissorhands. He did all of those. He is the inspiration for A Nightmare Before Christmas. Like he didn't actually write or direct, like fully write or direct that, but heavily involved. Let's see. Moving on, we have Vivian Campbell, Def Leppard, 64 today. Blair Underwood is 62. Claudia Schiffer. Everybody remembers Claudia Schiffer, 56 today. And I imagine, I didn't see any pictures of her recently, but I assume she's still stunning. Rounding off my list is Alexander Skarsgård. You might know him from True Blood. You might know him from a lot of things. There's a show where he plays a robot that my brother told me I need to watch. So I will be getting to that eventually. Alexander Skarsgård of the amazing Skarsgård acting family. 50 today. A very happy birthday to him and the other celebrity famous people. If you're celebrating a birthday today, there's just some of the people you share your day with. And of course, if you're celebrating a birthday today, happy birthday to you from me.
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0: and Southern Cross from Crosby, Stills, and Nash. And well, we're getting ready to round off another hour. 4 o'clock, of course, is going to bring our first of two information updates together. So we have that at the top of the hour. Then we'll get right back to the Music Collective. Soul kicks off next hour musically. We do have some music to get us to the top of the hour. How about the Police? They're going to kick off a short set up next.
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1: Cape Breton weather.
2: Mainly cloudy, a chance of showers today with a risk of thundershowers late this afternoon. Rainfall amounts 5 millimeters. Looking at gusting winds, a high of 25 with humidex could feel like 33. Partly cloudy tonight. Chance of showers this evening with a risk of thundershowers. Gusting winds becoming light, a low of 17. Tomorrow, a mix of sun and cloud, a chance of showers late into the afternoon, a high of 23 with humidex 30. And for Thursday, a mix of sun and cloud. We're looking at a high of 25. That's your weather. 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
2: Well, good afternoon. Canada is firing back as the trade war with the United States escalates. The federal government has announced dollar-for-dollar retaliatory tariffs on some 700 U.S. goods, totaling nearly $28 billion, matching the dollar value of Canadian goods now facing 50% U.S. tariffs after talks with the Americans fell apart last week. The Canadian countermeasures will come into effect September 8th. Prime Minister Mark Carney says the American attitude at the bargaining table that Canada is a subsidiary of the U.S. is unacceptable.
3: And that's before you get to constraints on our ability to do what the rest of the world wants, which is to sign trade deals with Canada. And that's before the very fundamental issues on culture.
2: The federal government has also announced $7.5 billion in funding to support Canadian workers and businesses impacted by the trade war. Meantime, Canadians are feeling angry and anxious as the trade war with the U.S. intensifies. A new poll from the Angus Reid Institute finds 1 in 5 people express frustration after 18 months of tariffs. Prime Minister Carney walking away from the negotiations, saying last-minute changes were unfair, uneconomic, and called into question the reliability of any deal. Well, despite fears the dispute will hurt their province, 7 in 10 Canadians say they want their province to adopt a Team Canada approach. The majorities in every province agree, ranging from 57% in Saskatchewan, as high as 75% in Manitoba. In other news, a teenager has non-life-threatening injuries after a collision involving a bicycle and a pickup truck in Sheet Harbour. RCMP, EHS, firefighters responded to the crash at the intersection of Highway 374 and Loon Loop. That was around 4:30 yesterday afternoon. Police say a GMC Sierra was traveling south on Highway 374 when the cyclist entered the highway from Loon Loop. The 71-year-old driver from Westville and two passengers were not hurt. The cyclist from Lock Harbor Mines was taken to hospital. Antigonish County District RCMP investigating a serious two-vehicle collision in Heatherton that left one woman with life-threatening injuries. Officers say a Nissan Qashqai and a Toyota Corolla collided around 6:55 yesterday afternoon or evening at the intersection of Highway 104 and Summerside Road. The lone occupant of the Toyota, 74-year-old woman from Bayfield, was flown to hospital by EHS Lifelight. The Nissan's driver, 23-year-old woman, two passengers, a 43-year-old woman, a 25-year-old man, all from the Clydesdale area, suffered non-life-threatening injuries. They're all taken to hospital by EHS. Cape Breton Regional Police investigating an altercation at a home in New Victoria that sent one person to hospital. Police say the people involved are known to each other, and the incident is believed to be domestic in nature. One person was taken to hospital with non-life-threatening injuries, according to the Cape Breton Post, although police have not confirmed how those injuries happened. No arrests have been made, and police have not released any names. Well, it's back to school next week, and it won't cost as much to pack the school lunch bags. The Agri-Food Analytics Lab at Dalhousie says in a news release, Canadian families are seeing some late summer relief at the grocery store, but that might not last long. The report says a national basket of 45 food products dropped by 2.8% between July and August, with declines in 30 of 45 products. The lab's senior director, Dr. Sylvain Charlebois, says it's welcome relief for parents, but you shouldn't get used to it. August has been heavy with promotions, but he says the real test will come later this fall when seasonal pressures begin to build and promotional activity may become less generous. For the broader 45-item food basket, Moncton and St. John's were among the most expensive markets measured. And Canada's first tick research center has received nearly $2 million in new funding. The Canadian Tick Research and Innovation Center at Acadia University is getting $455,000 from the federal government and $1.2 million from Research Nova Scotia. The province also contributing $50,000. The center opened earlier this year and studies tick-borne illnesses like Lyme disease. Director Dr. Nicoletta Ferrone says the facility is translating research into practical solutions. Officials say the funding will help the center continue to innovate and move ideas from the lab into the marketplace. In sports in the major leagues, the Blue Jays open a series at home against the Royals, the Red Sox are in Miami, and the Yankees host Houston and New York. Now you're up to date. I'm Sheldon McLeod.
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1: Kate Breton Weather.
8: Mainly cloudy, a chance of showers today with a risk of thundershowers late this afternoon. Rainfall amounts 5 millimeters. Looking at gusting winds, a high of 25 with humidex could feel like 33. Partly cloudy tonight. Chance of showers this evening with a risk of thundershowers. Gusting winds becoming light, a low of 17. Tomorrow, a mix of sun and cloud, a chance of showers late into the afternoon, a high of 23 with humidex 30. And for Thursday, a mix of sun and cloud. We're looking at a high of 25. That's your weather. 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

Life to Rock, the music of April Wine. We heard Collective Soul, and they were, well, shining. That was Shine to kick off this hour in music. Blondie's still on the way. Here are the Eagles, and Doing What I Do. Every afternoon I'm in this booth.

music of Blondie as we enter our 4 o'clock hour. Yeah, just one more to go after this, and we've got a great hour to get us to our next information update. We just had one, of course, at the top of the hour. We'll get into another one very, very soon, but not soon enough that we can't enjoy some great music like Rush. Still to come this hour, I see them in the mix. I see Sweet. R.E.M. is there. The Rolling Stones, all a part of the mix as well. And

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and Daughter from Pearl Jam to kick off this short set. Weezer on the way, but first, here's Rush and New World Man on Max.

0: And that's Buddy Holly and Weezer. The other way around, though. That was Weezer and Buddy Holly. Words again. Man, oh, man. Time now for your IMAX Rock Report. And let's see what we have going on. We're going to talk quickly about the Rock and Roll Hall of Fame's 2026 class. It's getting plenty of attention because this year inductees include Phil Collins, Billy Idol, Oasis, Joy Division, New Order, and Sade. And one more who it's a particular big year, Iron Maiden. The legendary metal band is actually celebrating its 50th anniversary this year while finally earning its place in the hall after multiple nominations. Billy Idol is also getting it in after years of fan support. Well, Phil Collins is now going to be a two-time inductee, having already entered as part of Genesis. The induction ceremony to take place in November on the 14th in Los Angeles.
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0: Instead, REM here in your mix on Max as we get ready to get into another short set coming up at the top of 5 o'clock. Of course, another information update, and then we'll find our way into the Overdrive, a presentation of Ramsey's Honda Auto Sales here in Sydney. AC/DC is going to be a part of it. Bon Jovi is going to be a part of it. It's going to be a great five in a row to kick off that 5 o'clock hour. Stick around.
1: Cape Breton weather.
0: Mainly cloudy, a chance of showers today with a risk of thundershowers late this afternoon. Rainfall amounts 5 millimeters. Looking at gusting winds, a high of 25 with humidex could feel like 33. Partly cloudy tonight. Chance of showers this evening with a risk of thundershowers. Gusting winds becoming light, a low of 17. Tomorrow, a mix of sun and cloud, a chance of showers late into the afternoon, a high of 23 with humidex 30. And for Thursday, a mix of sun and cloud. We're looking at a high of 25. That's your weather. 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

0: 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And what a great hour we have for you. I see the hip is there. We have the music of Chilliwack this hour. Ozzy Osbourne coming up near the end of the hour, going to kick off another rock ride and round off our time together. So we've got lots in store for you. Plus, it's going to get really weird coming up this hour, a little dark too. So you've been warned.
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0: with Bruce Springsteen and Dancing in the Dark. And, well, it's about to get a little dark right now. So if you want to just tune out for 30 seconds to a minute, I would understand. A bizarre and disturbing story out of a Harvard medical school is finally being settled. Harvard has agreed to pay about $53 million to families after a former morgue manager was caught stealing and selling body parts that had been donated for medical research and education. Investigators say the former employee secretly removed items from donated cadavers over several years and sold them to buyers across multiple states. School says it had no way of knowing exactly which donors were affected, but the settlement is intended to compensate families whose loved ones may have been involved. Harvard called the scheme despicable betrayal of trust and says it has since tightened oversight of its donation program. The strange part isn't that the settlement was reached. The strange part is that someone looked at the world's most prestigious medical schools and apparently thought, you know what this place needs? A black market side hustle. That is almost too weird for me.
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0: gone, gone, gone, Chilliwack, Max 98.3, and that's exactly what I'm doing. I'm going to go gone, gone, gone. I hope you had a great afternoon with me. I'll be back tomorrow for the Classic Rock Lunch, and then, of course, back for the afternoon, I believe, for the rest of the week, filling in as we get somebody else settled into the role coming up next week, I believe. Thanks for listening. I'm Matty B. Have a fantastic day, and remember, life sounds better with the volume up.
1: Cape Breton weather.
0: Mainly cloudy, a chance of showers today with a risk of thundershowers late this afternoon. Rainfall amounts 5 millimeters. Looking at gusting winds, a high of 25 with a humidex could feel like 33. Partly cloudy tonight. Chance of showers this evening with a risk of thundershowers. Gusting winds becoming light, a low of 17. Tomorrow, a mix of sun and cloud, a chance of showers late into the afternoon, a high of 23 with humidex 30. And for Thursday, a mix of sun and cloud. We're looking at a high of 25. That's your weather. 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
3: Cape Breton weather.
4: Partly cloudy, a chance of showers this evening with a risk of thunder showers. Some gusting winds becoming light, a low of 17. Tomorrow, a mix of sun and cloud, chance of showers late in the afternoon, a high of 23. With humidex, could feel like 30. Clear skies tomorrow night, a low of 13. For Thursday, a mix of sun and cloud, a high of 25. And Friday, a mix of sun and cloud with a high of 25. That's your weather. 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
1: Things sure have changed in Sydney Mines over the last 40 years. 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There were six gas stations in town. And Sunday afternoons meant shooting the drag and watching the cool trucks roll by. Through it all, one thing has stayed the same.

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1: Things sure have changed in Sydney Mines over the last 40 years. Remember when Main Street was lined with stores? 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And Sunday afternoons meant shooting the drag and watching the cool trucks roll by. Through it all, one thing has stayed the same. 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

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Your life takes its time. 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